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So Chimume, your demonstration are fine. Now, I said, Mina Akamubi, I'm a Minister of Lands and Natural Resources. Runyam for Amakofi Bua, Onua Bua, Nani.

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1: 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power $250 million a own tiaka a power producers ni na epe o musika suppliers are on one supply near my idea muka work over 5 points 500 cells na SA yejima I say say I'm a CCI 90 a ban is a products now more products you know and quality name and massa na necessary omu lisu omu customers inti vako nyesika inti debia na machines so I hear that debia ne break it down inti ekwambe na efaswa ibi tumi 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
0: Arish Memo

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1: I was on fire, Trasso, Yaku, and my Barium, and Mumasia, Juma, Jenny, and Totia, Emuan. Now, a Yapum, Jagma, for a couple of friends at Ghana, registered nurses and midwives association, one more at my concerts, you are not me at Tishukua, and your boy, your papa, for not teaching us with one of the school, and so SCA, and not a 90 girl education. Aya complex. Now, one man of Vision Polypoly Eduno, one of us, Edumedia ACM, and a sentiment Cropono, a penny quantum for him, Messia Dumedian Totiasu, or Ra, a David Poco Piacia, when Yakonia would not seem Pierce Ordinism, F to John Wachem, I say, Nancupada Roma, and your one more quatre, a year and so retract to a mature, a year.

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1: 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And what is so special about this year, is a resource naba. Inti wisha wa huwa deyi, asano wasa. And to move now, one word, let me found Coprempe, and to found Copua, and to found Cosin Louisa. Now, Swap, also old school, a Beboa. Then, Pimpi, Niana Scusa, Ajidina, our Fopi, Besom Dom Mabako. Now, you know, Chesel, Bako, Scua, Ajidipia, and Natchez are very successful in the future.
0: Opinion out in Kawano, and your opinion, you can't for him, Monsieur Median to Tiaso, as Antimantem Cropon, Begaymo, or Rativ Diopona, Nanusi Yanon, and our first vice chairman, Edema Ghana. Registered Nurses and Midwives Association Ora Philemon Edu Bempon and so the two guy HM we say and they didn't tell my woman this as you could buy a bebwa pa my nurse

0: Yeah, and so what can was him?
1: Seneca in a sea, yes, school bus. Yes, I will for some of my own boy. Yes, school bus, I am calling a bit actually. Now, I can't even buy a boy, I must go at home. Of course, where I first BC bus in some of them when you're my school. You're following me, you're single.
0: And now, TA.

0: Cahonian, so many and Peja, Nanya, Yanina, Sinemo, Apumdepa, our memo, and also Otto Wunkrasse, Edemai.
1: When you say, and I'm talking about your Mosaki can be presiding to know. Sir Chuck, a pay up in the way, Christian Health Association of Ghana, a sorcery hospital on the Dano. You know, only competition, your partners. Mr. Omo, a sorry be fee, sir, a general one, no, but you will be not so more we are a buying any rebano. A crown pledges to fee, sir, or to make my TV, near Niger, sir, a buying any rebano. Not to say to me, really, no, you have value for money.
0: Arish Mama any pertaining ke or na yeswa for fear or may ya pum de ho and sem so myam for cabreminta a kando and na yetin canon.
2: I wish you have for me mongramu ewa amanyasem any amanyokumu and kwama egusua equasu mofon de namwa pasu ti pepam no kazedi supreme quarto and yet no wabwen ya mania the one bachelemuse and your bogamanyokua would do my batwa motu yak and you fuona and ne no

0: Brani, was on your Quenya, what you are turning, Nasemba to a year a prosuano, and a commanding cabby at a room and tea, Gana de Chatro, my dream papa, no penny by Quabo de Moon, Eokumasi Technical University, and all a year was a Timantam Yanomo, a doctor, a Samuel, a free year, one of such an agent, what you say, where here, a some papa, a de, a woman papa, just we okay, the city of Pisua, a battery room, come, and so, what you say, dear Biano, Utimusa Bonnecacra. I am never tamu. But me now want and say, what's a mouthful of the idea of Mr. Segness, you have a bomb, Sika, Yamanya Semu, a quaternon, a Baba Fuwa, or Sidia B, and Udia, Yan Tumuna, a bet me at Soka, credit to Panacea, ye Tentuma, ye Tentadia, yet a Yakas, I would do on, was send your submit me at Nasia, you scan a few of crowded ye, a bayer ding, Nemum, idea Bacus, or said to Panacea, Amanokuno, Yasu, Momotuama Tuaqua, Womania Tabama, a trumpet to Tokro, Adia Tuas, and Yabam, on the Pepa, who from the Faswa, a baby yet, you know, and Crofoka Kremlin, Sabina Konya, now one of Achero Madre, and was a campaign for Abatuni.
1: A partini, a besabe yen, she say, ye be in such a way, sir, a dance, I am beba, ubi obey a member, dear, and a majidisa, Gina Yum be to pay a member and your contribution to the party. Say, be away a member, also Busumi be an hour to be a be out with ya, say, 5 cities and I say 10 cities at this time, no, her, umbe increasing. But the American monetization, dear, still no, it will be there, but be other options, say, be a year, a di channel, be a say, TV, name, bicycle, no way, no, dear, be a beco for me, a betraying near share. The real initiation say a be a juman, I have a Susan Swa, a
0: and you are bringing.

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0: na

0: boy adding Eddie Powell, it's Yan Watson and Son, and Wetty, oh, Panda, Ayade. Pan Africa Bank and no a Eco Bank as some that make him. Yenim Dada, Tiosoka, and any manager, Jusica, some to Triadia, was if I see can go back to a bro here on Saka, or Pebble say what Timas was saying, then no matter me, Akon Kain. Now, thanks to you, computer clinic, Sunia, while one was ready, Pedrin, my dear Piano won't be on what Timab, one year, dear dress, Safata, and your cannon, what the pump, a Daniel Philip Pedrama, also what Timmy Adam, come, DBS industry near, was there a few quadia, what dino, I just so seen to train, and as a sober boss one, I had that when Dama Wano. I feel quite about one wetting aboso. A two baby a young chance in the aqua crew dinosaur. 10% discount. Oh, and so I was so at no more to my conkind. Franco Trading Enterprise in him was a four papa, Josio, and the one more. I think successes be out of piano, Oquanma, and Sabitimi, Akabi.
1: Abusia for Hannah Bremia, according to Semina, is in a genus, and they could downside the Catwalk, could downside in a
0: year,
1: your cranes, I told
0: Yasam Kitoko.
1: Says it, Yabasanim.
0: Oh, yes, yeah.
1: And Francis O'Bronin, the technician. One or an idea to more our Facebook. I can come for a pay, Moti and Kay, a man. I'm a son in a jam, you could be a Mirkumene.
0: I dream pine and a coffee man, Sergeant Papa, not Papa, you and Kay.
1: Yes, are you so dear? Cream with them.
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0: CCTV cameras, any year crystal clear, neighbor phones, any accessories, I'll be you know that. Franco! Hey, number one, Bura Beer Benwo. Next, sir, your first, 0 3 and 0 5 9 3 1.
1: Hey, it's a true winnie. Oh, in fact, where you can see you? 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
1: 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And Cordae, your man, and Tafui.
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1: Oh,
2: me fear for Mabushia for Wubia, ya dear. Ewa ni ekro.
1: Usa.
2: Ai.
1: Oh, enye wa ya die. Ebusiafo. 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
1: 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Sebasa, Vegatev, the Mount Jina branding Tempaso, Atemita, Nilumi Function, Yakabumaye, and Malaria Strono say, Yesili, our Alu Alu package, Papa Bill, National Suse, tablets remove Biahunia, Intimumina.
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0: 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Still! Phone papa! Is he
1: it's Friday!
2: The biggest mistake that for me we made in 2024 was giving the NDC a super majority. I won't wish even that for the MPP in the next general election. Any party that wins the general elections, I would prefer that at least let the Ghanaian people give them a good majority to rule. But don't give them an overwhelming majority where there's so much culture of impunity. They target even an establishment, deals with it. I mean, look at the way a certain chief justice was removed, you know, with absolutely no regard for even the processes. So I worry. And well, unfortunately, it's a democracy. In this day and age, you cannot topple a government with guns because we've moved on from the military era. But if it's a democracy, my advice will be that any future elections for a government or an administration, be it NPP or any other party, don't give that party a two-thirds majority that they can even temper with the spirit and letter of the constitution as well. Today, you have state institutions and occupants of very sensitive positions within the state security and investigative body architecture. They post bill bonds that sometimes don't even know whether to go for the sea or go for the airport. And all these things is clearly an affront to the administration of justice. If you don't take care, you are weaponizing bail conditions, because when you take it to court as well, they are clear and fortified in their belief that they'll be able to bamboozle their way through. And that for me is worrying. And then as a member of parliament, sometimes you sit in the chamber. You sit in the chamber and you hear some of the things going on. Some of the government can even bring bills asking for approval of loans. They won't even tell you how much it's for and the repayment period because they have super majority. And I think that for me, if there was one thing that post-2024, going forward, the nation must sit down, ponder, and reflect over it, is that super majority that you give to one party. No, I'm not talking about in the perspective of even NPP. Even NPP, I won't wish for NPP getting 189 seats. Never. Because you can have the person at a point in time taking the whole country for a ride. Now, if you speak against the government, TikTokers, young people, you see, the danger with this government is that these Gen Zs, they were born with a handset. So you arrest one, you are hardening the other. They are asking for a 24-hour economy, not a 24-hour arrest. So instead of those asking for jobs, don't give them jail sentences in return.
3: The first time I reviewed the documents personally, when the copies were made for us to have a look at it by the Attorney General and to have a conference to discuss the details, I actually cringed. I couldn't believe it. The facts were like they were concocted, to be very honest with you. The facts were like they were concocted. Because this was not just stealing, but as to borrow a word from God, naked thievery. You know, in one of the charges, something, you know what happened? The boss of Maslock decided to give a loan to a rural bank. And they did not even reach any agreement. Yet the money was transferred to the rural bank. When the money got to the account of the rural bank, the people then asked, okay, so what is the interest rate of the money you have sent to us? Imagine, something that you should have done earlier was not even done. Then the interest rate was then quoted by Sedna. When the interest rate was quoted, the rural bank management said, look, the interest rate you have quoted, if we pick this money, we cannot make any money out of it, so we want to return it to you. What do you do? good corporate practice, you write to them and give your account, Maslock account, then they pay the money directly into the account and produce receipt for accountability purposes.
4: Madam Commissioner, me bre echo 5 minutes.
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7: 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Yeah, we are the baby to move. So what is our announcement, you know? If you're the baby, the number two, you cook. So one is a one for one to move. Now, you're the baby. So I think I want to move. And one for one to move. And the one with the other mouse, see? Yet what to move. Assembly, assembly. You move me in tenum, you relax it, you name a yum, a yum, a yum. Obey our way. Tomasina, a bonum, talk to a. What is this? What is treble? What is na eba? And I put you on the Muntio. Na brana over and whoa, over the false canoe. Not see a num sayario. Na relax it, relax the body, no, relax the spirit. This new room to a dino akato when you say hands free run out of them for whom one egg da a toto or nip a piano. The piano will be open air, we are. And you know, soon that I didn't see him. I make a move, you know, I'm going to blame you. I'm going to blame you. I'm going to blame you.

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0: 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Kasia we chan wa fa hello 101.5. Ye wedum ewok masse ye be piemon cry ha okay 101.7 neat 100.9. 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Ghana ha and yaman on the radio stations a wood rope in so afakasi boy etwapite ama adishia pe piankuma womo enye bi eti and semwa etu dra e we ebini.
1: A lawyer for Nekasa, na lawyer, your Kasa say, lawyer guest no boar. Why a criminal lawyer was a success Supreme Court. A bet me a signa say I was said num Tamaku in some room.
2: My man, a judgment is not a man. He had a mratu hua, na you politics stream out. Who was a judgment is not a yakan? And Mrana, the yakan.
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4: 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And then Yaya Yaka say, Abani Adiabase. White paper, eh, yet, dear Trasse, if you see a dear Biaba. Now, I better be any mamma, be as maybe Yam Wajatum, say I am Command Cosono. Abani Diabase. And to see a dear would be a constitutional review committee, no. 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Nisa on to me Yanina, Nemo Frisian Mudia. What would you say? See, the mamma said, Genevi, you had the mamma Penibia. Obey to me upon home, I didn't know my mom wanted to say, Yanina, and what to me I Constitutional Review Committee, yes, answer to your DAE. Advance what you are to me. A bill, what must you say? A bayer presence will be a Mrasabe Genia. And my young woman was so and man was for the bread. Sentinel say, ye legislature, no, every executive, and you can say, Yacha can be a beyond the same as what your father quasset now. Yes, the MPB are yes for when to me a master to Nano. I'm beginning the constituents and then what they hear. Or yes, what for now? So for you, may get it, Nuko baby. And see, committee as I just say, your woman to see, I say. And my young mamma said, Genevieve, and yes, what for? And on Sabans, what you are to me. And a bill, committee, and say, I buy me a bar, or money, nine in tomb. Now, young Yanamra, and to us, say, we are buying, we are wine, we are wine here. What's what for? No woman to me, bro, good was say. And no babuama, I buy me a bar, and I swap for a dumb woman, on by a catabogue. Number, no, don't run by a catabogue. A better to poor Bianca, Sibia. Yes, will be a bad, don't be our pebby, na wafa, a bansa, and also what you are to me. And on the crack ramuno, a dozen pa, bacon's way, yen ye. Saint Cabaya says, no, sir, will be better near ye, Mampenia. And Rana was a sea, and I say, only your crown and nine yenfins, you're denying. I was sending panning your fins, you're denying aircon, which may Mampenia or Maymo. Review committee to see, I say. And can you an yentim bra from Kakra? And Messi Baye, a diasanum. And no, a bayan diatum. And see, sir, a bayan to Missanua, lay a young one to say, in every year. Not just as I say, we better not complain and penny de Branua. So when you finish your sanum 35 year qua, and Raman crying, Pinua come on a lawyer, Kwesi watching Wama, a private legal practitioner. Lawyer nim constitution nim pa ye bia bia mu a ni a chire mu a peace fm si ni lo ma hen
5: e do so na won de zen
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5: me da se pa wa min church ye kuni na em se o che o man beni mahama ba ya e no ye for me review committee said we need to change the way. When you share a constitution, baby, I hear that a baby and good in Nayan to the Muga. I'm there on the report number for my attorney general, Emma, the way the Edma for Abamuno, somebody did the white paper. Now, white paper, no, no, it's that you are my judgment domain to Amba, Rodica Cayano. Baby, I say, am I in my attention back at the fire present? Term now, you're in good on better, you're in business for 5 years. I will share attorney general and get you more than by a part of the one. I'm the family sooner, a woman's a family sooner, and it's added in America, sir. Or can say a young and trim, you know, a bank of prop bar, a bank, a yana, a third year, and a part of the transition. Yes, it's not normal, yes, yes, we come up from a yana, a delay. And also, I can say, because last year, I play elections in near 1 year. And I question you, sir, when is there? Na e ko ba ta o man pe ni na wa ba na ba na ba na mo mo no ho mo ni a o ma ne 10 years kura e ni em ku diwi e ni ze ne ne bia na je ze wo hwe mu jana nka e nye se e mbe tin tin e mo de mo na e hi a ke 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man, Pete, or my penny, Pete, who sees who's done the Bribiana, one or the Diana, so yet, who said before, if I yet if I sit there, and yet, who pity and do not walk, and won't tend the name, friend in time procurement issues, you know, my big brain. And you know, a person in a moment, I was there and got your dean was there. Then Yamfa and Share Modim Book said, Better Banner bit me up one who more than any pan and Kenya Katipa there. You're being Christina, any pan in one who more than a good day. And I felt you must know. I'm the parliament, the Yansunka, parliamentary, and the Yampomon for 5 years. I'm a gentleman saying, and then I mind the Yano President, the Yano Echo Fair. Because Uma Wina, because I'm not sure with your man, Shemra, I'm more present, you know, and you know, you mind, yes, we know, and I'm a gentleman, but in Nano, I was here a chef fair, a modern born in your pocket here, that's a number of times, that's a year, that I'm not any ban.
4: Lord, you can be said, sir, well, no. Yes, it's your dear. I buy a jatum. They say the dinner, ya bay. A big chamu, sir. A bet me up, I say. A bureau wants to say, Denny Bua, be a jatum, the answer so. Nipper be betting your challenge. It will be a court and answer. Other avenues be, see, as you say. Recommendations and one by a jatumuno, M.Y. And then number two. Say, I buy a jatum, maybe a dinner. Aya next process aya dia yi
5: me da se am se o hwe se le midi ka kire mu na o mu constitution review committee ni wi o madwuma no o mu de bre aban be issue white paper se me kan se o be gye tun na ba dia on yin tun e bi se se 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another a man beni NPO obedi o akonyano so na eno no e train position and train president across a je se eno no e ho ntimi NPO kwako pe na wo o amend na za won se sana da ye be kwa kwa ko hia te hia 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then who is the channel you are and then your electoral commission after a referendum now referendum no a man constitution is under article the friend is article 25 honor the petition is sound constitution more honor and running war was say 40% of registered voters or more for more to abano I was from which you to a Bafata referendum. No, no, no, no, no, no, no, no, no, no, no, no, no, no, no, no, no, no, no, no, no, no, no, no, no, no, no, no, no, no, no, no, no, no, no, no, no, no, no, no, no, no, no, no, no, no, no, no, no, no, 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I was there near constitution, no, a book or any more. It is an idea, I have coffee. That's a baby one at here. And my name, my nipper, be a Timmerman, be a, and I say, if you artificial person comes here, and I be his own court. Oh, quite you, Supreme Court, no court challenge. And he said, be an Kay, yea, obeying a court. Maybe when you say a city, a kind of magic man, I'm a daddy.
4: Lawyer, but that's it. Now, where do you? One casa no idea me dija kwan se sa wo hwe recommendations abani na no a enu anu no ana nanka emra no bebi wo ho a ana bibi wo ho ana nanka wo hwe se nke no so so ebepie mu a ebi a empie mu
5: me mo no sa wo hwe na ntin na ntin constitution a yeah, the power no any 2 million will be now war president Nancy Mudogo. 2 million will one of some. Dinanka, baby, she said, yeah, yeah, appointed police for any independent tribunal. Nanka, you free or maintaining in some Nanka, Emma, another, I say, Nipafubia, body to phobia, that there will be a bit more than Commonia Sardian. It is also Emma. So man, penny too powerful. And you know, minimum time we have, but minyan can send me name. We no man no move. Minyan can report me now. Minyan ya din can. But minimum ne then kasan no man we na chebe chinga boye manepa. Ama sebi sebi o se politician di ma power. Chief justice in Papua ni kwa se president na appoint no. Ato na ko parliament. Di kaya mfa judicial council bi ana baby. Man go mu nye sa appointment ni sa no man. 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
4: lawyer ewe ye bedase lawyer question watin bo ama eh private legal practice na ne no e cast the constitutional review committee into the job of control by any more aban age atumu no ehun
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6: 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the positions. If you say constitution of my president they are coming out to celebrate or they take so many appointments. At the last count, I see Papa Bess is 6,000. See any other people. No power in young 2 years now, people, maybe I will go with you. If you can change me, no move forward to my way, the year, where you will, but we're not giving enough. They give me enough to pay. Now appointing and I want to add the election ever, especially who your first term in office. Now I say election also, you know, because you might also your crown, not that you were needed. And see a man and your president for a quiet can see a woman for no one to see you. And only a day. You're talking here. What do you have fun is that? Election and
0: Prof, me yidi se se kobasi yeti anko yi ni kunya president bia sabio ne ho ahometi a me yidi se mpanyifo bechanse na impeachment process na se for no won so so won ama enka ko mu ho nti bibi basa na ne enka ho ai ha na ye yi na firi ho no mprako
6: o waji no ya di pa if you just a president bi ma eba na sabio mpredia o e bodam ko bi na me bi to abodam because obi be president yeah, required, say, on co-hospital and checking on him. And now I see what you say, the way I got any. And I don't know. So, and you know, tell me what kind of say, you confuse me here. Nancy say, yeah, I won't why. You see this couple present, yeah, also, when you back up, you're in, because the parliament is doing it. That's our president, you know, the party dominates the parliament. Let it go, baby. Our parliament votes from the floor. I have to say, my fans are America for normal president always. Nobody brings a corner of his own, and yes, and the instant the party dominates the Congress, you know. The job, baby, are normally an unsigned man who said, almost Republicans, almost Canadian, and Canada, all four are proud of the oh, me and the agent. And you know, your crime, you know, your agent, but the basket. If you come to India, and you revise, you review, you know, the checks and balances, you know, the Basque president, for some reason, was so bad, in making a far impeachment plan, because he had, you know, you need to overcome. Yeah. The entire plan out of what there was.
0: Yo, Prof, yamra, if you do do a obinya, amamra no mano kwain, se, obepre mampenye edwa, nanke jina infie dwi anayi, na committee no one recommendation mu no one de ba se emfie aduasa enso e ko wiachi no aban eje emfie aduasa enum ene tumu ususu se emfie aduasa num no ehwa na ye ehwa na beboa anase nkania committee no eka aye no anka emfie aduasa no enum mu na ye mfa nya adwuma
6: last month we say eje one man time ya sa ite ti ba ye no because TV, so radio stations are the three margin of all. Many committee now, yard, say, the Jediasa. I'm a sister who said Ghana and Sabi, who we are to Norway for Prime Minister, we are here 20 and 30 years. A few countries, some are very young leaders. Now, may not be position, if anything, Taukura, Maya, Yaki, one more condition is very different. I could only bear 18 years, but I'm not going to invest in that. We could have by 20. Yes, we will be in the market. by 23 for you be an enemy again. Now, because anything, Ghana and sister, and then a normal buffer. If you Ghana for Amish and normal buffer friends and for their youth in the morning. Experience Benna or a British for most more, only experience because only what it makes only a juma vacation here, almost 2 points or 3 points here. If you know America for any Europeans, young people move back Ghana during the summer now. Oh, man, since you know, and more fine moment in public here, exhibition, Africa and other places. It's not for them, all you people are not already to acquire some kind of experience and exposure. The CIA Ghana has said, we'll be proud of the how you best a master's degree. Not that you can walk on that or new commercial, who new Pignani, who new family. There's only exposure, experience to be any of them. They said, they're not winning. The policy is that you can't any of them. It's a sunny place, and it was me opinion to take it back in. No, no, I know this in the Shira. But you have bad presence. But anyhow, and so every time you only experience, now only exposure, imagine it said, one to me, and fire and papa and pastor. Oh, and see, at least 35 to be a many support for you during the discussion, during the debate. 35 to be a background, he said, and yes, you're probably getting away at my best for all your and maybe you students from the university are a football college. Maybe crown to a bicycle that. Maybe worry degree. Now, I'm a baby from the university on bachelor's degree now on the 4 year college. And you said, maybe your government or any other people will be. Now, maybe a millionaire. Now, one more young mom will be three appointments. No more your master's degree program. Maybe cooking, maybe register abroad. Now, if you have long distance. It's almost spending a lot of public time on their private studies. By the way, you man, the way you never thought, no, be hung. So, it's in the end, almost yes, and you know, we go away at the court for my year. It's a time that will be our best president yet this year. At least, we in the past, besides for this year, I think I said, yeah, you know, you're a year, you know, but at least our first degree and our second degree. What's your experience with this? If you have a fan, so I want to dance class, study the hour or back to TV. There's one so far life. You know how people live. And another important thing, don't be present. Now I will come to grow with you more. You do a lot of mistakes. Oh, and to be our own president, you know, you can't grow up with your personal year for President Ghani. I need to win him, baby, the prayer. Win my money, win him. We need an education system, we need a health system, we need an economic situation. I need Nyama to break down. And you know, by 35 today, I need to be able to ask myself, what would you have done? Now, 30 days, we have to call him. He and we're going to go back to the pastor's dream million. No, I'll be able to do. And she said, by the way, I just said, no, 30 I'm recommending you. It's a good one. And here, they're about 35 for next year, say, Yenya support 235. Yenna said, yes, yes, yes, yes, yes, yes, support 235.
0: Well, the prof, you jam walk on that, yes, sir, and the sun, yeah, base, yes, yeah, by, yeah, quay, and me, is soon so ben a war. Ewo ya mamra ya di buo meyi so insusuanswa bene wo wo ya manyo sem insusuanswa bene wo ewo ya batu osu
6: insem di bibirinu abu sewo insusuanswa

0: Kenya's ability to be at the camp since 1992-93. Ministry of Local Government, I'm so surprised. And you say, me, very sound on the decentralization. That the way the DIS is channeled in Taiwan, now by, look, how such a view of this is in the main country, but we are. Now, how you can only mean the pair of what? For me, it's just the example of the Bois district. Why should the local government minister want to be winning on sanctions? Why do we cry? Because then you are no better to catch us and acquire policy. You will be too of a parliamentary. Women, if we constituents, or all constituents, or women dying to our Tanya, or to our car, or bicycle, to be any. Of course, yet policies in all parliament, if a new minister appointed, and any appointment. Within 4 years, after any pathway, we see mansion, what's all we, to be a Musana. Corruption, no back to our news to say corruption or man. And your politics are here, they disappear here. They be ashamed. As we speak, we can be in trouble. And no, any physical corruption, it's a funny, a bayonet to a minister of roads at the end. Also, the final one of contract was shepherd. Or the Janik. And see, your politics, your politics are boy, the same time.
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0: say, Quarter, it's not Sassam, the son. One man for Mambrani, near Juma, and Unti Mambrano Muno, or Nippa, and Dibim, Ecosy say, Yebeka be beer, sinner be beer, beca, fennel, etch, say, we do for Trudeau. We say, Tiatimo for me and son, Justice Emmanuel Ankama, Justice Emmanuel Senior Amedehe, and a Justice Emmanuel Obindia will say, Usanity. 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
0: Me da sipi ye. Mira, eh, enra said the number same year ye. And ye, pocket lawyer for each ho. I mean, how? Why? How? Say ye be say any. Would you out him, Ray? What you say?
1: I mean, I'm a chiaon with cheap one or a fool. I mean, I'll do the same thing. Nah, I am a one car. But when your judgment need my fair judgment. Now, we judgment now. Edina, the question of Fajina say, Court no share, Court do I the bow, Mammy said enough. Any Rua no canoe. And now Court no car say, Court do not sank some. Na a nim blew a second boom. Na Mammy no etia, ye. And Sana Edina, and I see Edina, I think we're managed here. It's a charge sheet. Eya kwa dukata ale ene na wima asem no pepe soa court ni jina so no hona omo di jina ale ene say omo say constitution ni kasi ni pi under article 19.2d no wa say ti ebo bi kwa edu a e si timi che oni akoro no say ye chin no na ye chin na no. Why you say? E wo kasa oni akono tiasie. Na ohunu atempoti a ni jabono kwe. Na okinkai dinasia ajaji fono tiasie na. Onzi kwe tu edibo no eye 78 charges no. Bebre na no. Ye fe bibi patikle. Anase information ya. I think you did my mind. Amen. It's the Omokabi, you say, count Nibi Oha. That charges Mark. Omokano count. If you count one, count two, count three, that's 78. No. Count Nibi Oha. A Nina swore. In Chamber, a woman said, yes, you are judging my minimum. I dear 14 hour, no, yeah, I didn't see a bonus. Now, how can we say? We say count to be to say count 36, 37, 38, 40, 39, 41, 42, 47, and 64. Ah, so I could be another count. Yeah, charging my mean quan, so I cause so financial loss to be taken. The engineer said, I dear 40, I will know. It's me, yeah, or no quano. It's me, chance to a book or a boa, a more my aboca. Now, Ushima, a year, a year, with a technical. Ah, the ordinary person, Kayan. Yeah, not adding, say, with me at here. And it's a Tomoka, yet two, yet one quay, two. It's rich at the airport here, we ye. Ah, and Unti woke. Omo tu su se ta aboni we en e so dina no na o depend o minimu te betimi a ma o example a
0: mi ran pa chama o betimi
1: aha baby ti se count two say omo se stealing contrary to section 124 one of the criminal and other offenses act particularly Madam Sednam Temaku at Sunu on or about 13 April 2026 in the Greater Accra region did dishonestly appropriate the sum of 84,000, the property of microfinance and small loans, Maslow. It is counting on the British, you know, almost 18 details. Emma, I'm not going to say, don't know yet for TV. Ah, and you see, I'm a so called nobody defending. It is our charges, no, and now only dinner. So, I can say, if charges, no, I can say, problems. So, I'm going to say, almost be busy. Charges may be over. Details, no, yet. Mamma, instead of what I'm preparing now, or but more, you know, a chain or more letter, certainly Saka says. Now, that letter, none is signature also. Now, so, time my police report here, and I say, you could watch here now, or more your investigation. Mamma can say, signature, not yet. What you mean, Castle had a signature? Never mentioned a signature. Never what you mean, Castle on the fire. Cross in the sea. And what you said that time, no, not a yes to be proved. Say, my man, I deny that signature, no, or to be proved that it is the charity. That's it. I buy a lawyer for it to be proved. Say, that signature, no, I don't know. Then you're up to my man or sober boy. I'm more much me a decade next year or one. It is 500 now. My man is denying it, and you're on the other. A bad lawyer for Nessa Kubutu Kubu say, and your no, and the sign signature. No. And ma, what it shows said in Saka says, come. It is 500,000 now. And my lady denies any one. The one for a signature, or no, denies any signature. No. It is just one for a name. And to him, not just a court message, and I say, one, you decline. Charge sheet, no problems at home. And now, you can't be a buyer, not so. Yeah, quite a foreign near Pruvu. Pepe is a man on a GSS canal. And now, M4 GSS canal was signed signature. And the acknowledges what GSS canal there. And then I just say, you want a four. And I said, quite a four for. Almost near you, Majima, M1 or four. Because Constitution is a Ojibim. Name Mumno. Wow, you're going to be for one. When there's me prove so before. And it's one to me approve so before they are. Now, I'm not here to say, I'm only signature and all that. And you're not just going to go for it. jealous of my part watching. And the near man now, okay, I know, if you don't know. And see, you're born so far, not even who you know with the massacre.
0: You, ain't he, a lot, winning in our one share, she said, yeah, and some no, you see to two in a Serenia Bassa, a year in full, one walk a canning in our Nadia boom, and now dear sister, which now ye so. We are lawyer, me, ain't he, Senka, me find so would you and fin fee, sir, lawyer, what can he say? Nazo se wuji nan chain na se wa hwese me ankasa ankasa me din sabne tun sene ne a eya me de ananya me da ka be ka ne de ahi
1: well me nyo ba se yo de se no de o she asem no a daji pore ti jina ye wa ka se jina ye me no mu ya jini ana se no nya jini se eya no kure se de daji pore se hunu se ma me na anya antum so what the 500 ma me na anya to so sane receipt bi e ma omo ya na che say wo what the say we prove say wo ye wo di that kanu ana say wo sane tik e ma ma fa to go bi e fa say ma won ti media che ma won ti media no boni e say che ma won ti ye e say what na fa say e ma obi I want to tell them, say, with every example, there be a better year for Massy. Now, assassin, so you can hear no, not assassin in the chair, I won't meet him. It is a new chair, I won't meet him with ya. That's what proves, say, a contaminant, and a big task at the mouth. It's the answer, sir, a chair, I won't meet Virginia at the camera. Not a task, there be any more. I just said, chair, I won't meet a day. I was a contaminant. It is a Katama won't be another Kamania dancer. Kakos means me Nayeda. Say, a contamining assassin, Chema won't me. And Rani, a contamining. It is the same thing that may be some which imagination just to say. The mamma and your deny, say, and Yanadi and Diano dear. If you know, be obedient dancer, and ask the mamma and deny, say, not the Kodisi canoe, not the scientific nature. And also, when you're sure, say the sick day, soon this is an idiot, but when you're sure, on the side. It just means you're dancing a bit to my pepe, the mammy signature. And on the chino, or on the side, my dad is teaching. And Janona caught for the grand cousin. The almighty me and prove, no dear. And your mammy and nurse were wow, no more your kids against each other. The same thing, and your chair, my wound me, and as well, wow, a bank, no more your kids, piano. It's about that, yeah. Now, what we can say, I tell the copium baby, yeah. You did chair, my wound to make that answer. I came in the dance here. A honor, a problem. Because then your chairman wound me after the sober warm from my Mickey kid, a piano. The same way, and your mammy way after the sober warbine from my Mickey kid, a piano. In the Zadia, and yet, according to court, my men who soon.
0: Mira, ewe yedasi o.
1: Amen.
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2: Na e wa asem kuya ho na ena no payi. E wo ade ache bi adwumedi e koso e wo OK 101.7 FM. 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Besides, say any denier, court of appeal, SCA, dear fire, said Natamaklu at you, Nasab no. Anna, lawyer, guest no boss, eh? Denier, no, court of appeal, let's see, I was a muno, and one no. A tentrodo, and a court of appeal, a diabano, Sebi, Emra, and this is a yawa, court of appeal, editia, some titra, some what, yeddy. I will call to be a shenase. I will visit this at Timbuno and Corner Square to a pese. What the Babbage into the moon? ɛsanso gyigyina ye bio wɔsɛ court of appeal no sɛ bi kwankwatimmerɛ bia wɔbu atɛne trodo nam kwantene no so na woyɛ mu a wɔse 10 years no a yɛde maa no no sɛdeɛ yɛne 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
3: 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and I'm off with three different regions, eastern region, central region, Asante region. Regions in the brain, so about Apate Pia, Amabo Pia, Ewa, Pia, region Pia, or Pio region, Pia, Sweba, Abetana. Now, Ushem one, the real Nipa, Dom Temoa, say no, O Pia, just a year no Bacoso, one, a year Bacoso year, O Pia this year, and now one thing, and 38. After so, I am funny, every different, but also Abba Hanomo. Now, many, one bar say, best of many, you know, I can't come on. Many of my chain come on the same of the two.
0: I was about to say, what's the venue? Onya Bibia Obibu, Namu, you obey Yenachi, and the man so. But I just about the Ganaman Nasi. I was about the Ganaman Nasi. And then there, again. I was a poor papa. I was going to say, Yet I didn't make you all by one bow, and yet you could say, When people who are in and come over, don't you
4: hear? Ah, and then you could cry, Papa, I was going to say, I'm going to say, now, if they are getting up once, maybe when you say, and a question, a crop of papa. Now, so, Yamiadu, a brewer, are you my friend, and maybe you papa can thank her, because you crowd or independent square. And Tiana Pay, Yenina Gusua, Yashim or independent square. I don't look so I am. And to be yellow with you, be a Embra, Nakanta, and Midway Dino, the Rebecca, and we, the crack, you come as well. Correct, see a crack of Embra,
5: Independence Square, and
0: Caleb, no, what's a ye? Almost here, she shan't yamma din. A yenna so, I bred them whole. Independence Square, and I dear no air to us so. In century, Caleb, could you add the diamond you buy? Yam make us a whistle, yet so grab us here.
6: So I come out with a show, and I bought peripery, the Brunican hardband one. At the end of the show, yet. That's how young sweat to swear.
7: Wobe packing a farmer, Martin's liver salt, a chirakwai and tem, and she and shabu glass in at a Martin's liver salt, no back one, no, no, dear goom.
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8: One no more, oh, Hobert all. 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
2: 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Aha, Anna, Yadeka, Bono, AC. 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
0: Oh, a ye MTA swipe a win promo na bidin washimu. 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
1: Hey! 1,000 cities! 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
12: 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Obapa Christie Royal Praise, together with International Brother Sammy, Mama Esther, and Neso Poku, Choice Blessing, Kwame Jedu, Lady Prempe. Adiabako was all Shenanson say, this year, Kumase ni Akrajina, Eye. 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
13: Oh, correct, sir.
14: I take a woman.
13: Merry
9: You delay man capsules here, wouldn't you? 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
13: why, yeah.
9: And what in a way, Yanisan? Would delay a Jumano so papa? Now, what say? Now, what ye ye pa?
13: Delay man capsules. I don't know. I'm not missing the cotton. Why
9: I tell? I can see. Now, lock him, Mr. and in the capsules, sir. A man in Marman Yanumbiano. Menumbiano middle. Who may say?
13: Who said, what he feel? 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
13: 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One intimate da into my lock and mixture and then the capsules. And may you through. 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
9: Lock and mister and in the capsules.
13: And what's that here?
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20: Charlie, you know you. 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
22: Hey, what fun, yeah.
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0: at the end call. 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
1: Worry, Jim, I read you.
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0: Miss Amabena.
2: Popo, he said, Osi can't green near the idea in your book room, a bed in your pa. Na, say in your being to sonno. It if you crew moon bar. In your quantum on farm, a bed at me and your beans to summer, I emerge my and answer so wouldn't you say book room, Hana, green, fresh, no.
0: Impacho, green, fresh, and I said. What a credit ha o ko service market ya wura e market wa e man bi oton bi ne bo na e din but e was e bi e 4 pound 5 pound 8 pound sa ku si e yi e na ukọ indian shops no nso so ankasa wura e yi wo 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
1: Amen. 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He is good and his mercies endure forever. Amen. He's been very kind to us, hasn't he? Amen. It's a very special time at camp meetings. From here, you look exceptionally beautiful, and it tells me that you have an appointment with the Lord. May the Lord bless you.
0: The friend may also for Fergus, also watching.
1: We are introducing the platform part.
0: Our
1: key speaker. Amen.
0: When you go back to the
1: We've left one individual, and he will be introduced in due course. We'll take him
0: 1:8:6.
1: After this, we'll have our prayer.

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1: 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In young couple. Unam Yesu so yen se ma hodi to homai. 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Yet your casa for the casa tray don't emotion, sir. 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For one same father for my own. 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Now for yenyan did that swore a woman who said that she be. Oba ba be fire ye ni wa to said di wosro chie ye o toba Jesus Christ di ni

Brahimu, Yibiti, and Yom Tours from Kobe, Afri, and Yom Tufu Kobe, and your friend Womo, Redemis. Now, my betrothed, and you are my Timoma, Yem Fire Son, and Femmo, Brahmo.

0: The privilege is mine. To introduce a very special guest among us. Anytime we have come meeting in the United Kingdom, we do get help and support from the South England Conference.
1: South England Conference.
0: We have a good relationship with our conference.
1: The conference,
0: and 2 weeks ago, he was the ministerial secretary. The Lord has blessed him and has allowed him to elevate him to become our new president of the South England Conference. He is one of us. His name even tells he's one of us. So let us in allow me, and as we say a big amen whilst he rises to his feet. Pastor Kwesi Moore. But whilst Pastor is coming up, he didn't come here by himself. He came here with his beautiful wife, Mrs. Michelle Moore.
1: Michelle Moore.
0: That is Michelle over there.
1: Amen.
0: Michelle and Pastor Kwesi Moore, on behalf of our chair, Pastor I.K. Donko, the executive, and the entire EGACOM, we want to say a big thank you to the SEC.
1: So for Nijina. As yourself in sharing,
0: I know you love us. And we also love you.
1: Yes,
0: and we are praying for you. That your presidency will be very special in the sight of the Lord. Remember, we are here for you.
1: Kai send your hammer.
0: God bless you, sir. So before Pastor you mount the pulpit, my colleague also came, Pastor Kwaju Kwatin, is the personal ministries director of the SEC. Pastor
1: Kwaju Kwatin,
0: rise to your feet as we wave to the
1: congregation. Also for Kwaju Kwatin and Puffo.
0: Pastor, amen.
1: Amen.
0: All right. Thank you.
2: Sorry, I think it's now time for us to, having introduced our newly president to us.
1: Yes, so far, we're there.
2: It's better for us to hear his voice. So I'll call on Pastor Kwesi Moore.
1: So far, Kwesi Moore.
2: President for the South England Conference.
1: South England Conference. And I'm from Pesia, so yes, I'm
2: this is your church.
1: So for what's up for you? Yes, in the same. Amen.
3: Oh, thank you so much.
1: Medasi.
3: Thank you so much, Pastor, for your kind words of introduction.
1: So for why you akasa a cassa, a
3: and Pastor Isaac Kabina, we extend gratitude to you and your executive committee.
1: So for Kabina, you so me a moye.
3: And I greet you as your president. It is indeed an honor to be called to serve. And make no mistake about it, serving you, I will. We are gathered here together as the people of God. Under the banner of Prince Emmanuel.
1: Now, Prince Emmanuel Francis.
3: And so, allow me to say to you and to bring greetings to you at this camp meeting, because camp meeting.

0: in for us is a time of spiritual reflection, a time when we come together for deep spiritual engagement, a time when we look to God for revival and reformation. It is an opportunity for the people of God who would have journeyed from one year to the next to just take a pause and to come together with their leadership, pastors and ministers in one place, available to you for spiritual nurture. So that if you've come with various challenges, the ministers are here with you throughout this week to listen to you, to give counsel to you, to be available to you, to pray for your healing, to ask God that he will give us a special touch so that we can become refocused in mission, moving forward purposefully, recognizing that only God and God alone can save us. Jesus reminds us that this is eternal life. That we may know God and the Father who was sent, Jesus. So at this camp meeting, I challenge you that each of us will seek to leave here with a deeper and more meaningful relationship with God. And that we will go back to our various churches with a determination to ensure that all people will get to know Jesus by our efforts. And so on behalf of the former president, Pastor Thomas, who is now the British Union president, and Sister Ann
1: Swaby,
0: our treasurer from
1: SSC,
0: our secretary, Pastor Nathan
1: Stickland,
0: and the entire executive committee that you have entrusted with the leadership of this great conference, I bring you greetings. And I pray that God will tabernacle with us over the next
1: year.
0: And indeed, we will hear from him. I also express gratitude to our special speaker, who have been blessing us over these past days. And I know that you can look forward to hearing the word from the Lord. Because I believe that he preaches from his overflow. So may God bless you all.
1: Amen.
2: Thank you so much, Pastor Moore. It will be a remiss of me if I don't introduce to you our own colleagues, our own pastors, who are working at the South England Conference.
1: Yeah, so
2: you may not even know that they are giving three positions.
1: The first
2: one is the one in charge of the teams.
1: He's playing an important role.
2: And he is no other person, our own Pastor Jojo Gatti. He came here to introduce our president, but I want you to know that Pastor Jojo is playing a pivotal role at the conference. Jojo, let's see you again.
1: Yeah, now I quote it.
2: Amen. Aside Pastor Jojo, we still have our own pastor who is also in charge of personal ministries and evangelism, literature
1: evangelism.
2: So if Pastor Moore's work can go on smoothly at the conference,
1: Pastors, we are praying for you, the two of you and your president. We are praying. May God richly bless you as you said. Take your Bibles. What our pastor will be speaking on.
3: Behold, I come quickly.
1: Hold
3: that fast. Which thou hast. That no man take thy crown.
1: Amen.
2: Praise
1: him. I'm sure you're about to be a young teacher.

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And to hold fast, no more something is coming away. Community, our two directions. It takes us back into the past, have been by the blood of Jesus. Now, it sounds to the eco future. Jesus, who asked again, primary another, when he came, he made a promise until it is fulfilled in the kingdom of Israel someday and very soon, together with the Lord, eat together. As long as you're meeting all to us, hold fast, that's it. Now, just say, you'll be empty. To when you're missing, hold fast. Na obi anje wo crown influence him. Esan se eye communion tino ye behwe na ye go straight to the communion before the man, you know. I've been speaking about Jesus speaking to Yaka Ephesus, ye go first la hold fast. Yaka men are there to a faithful church or sitting fast in persecution. Yeba Pergamos, I know where you dwell, but still maintain your faithfulness. Ye re and yeba Thyatira, you say, hey, you're perilous. You will land minds be brave woman, but was still are you holding fast. And I'm paying about the message to the church of Sardis. Or see, you have a name that you are alive, but you are dead. But the good thing is, or see, I am the one who holds the seven spirits. Now when you make Yesu, I will cut a home from Chrono, or see what the Benyani ying every a wolf woman. Now, this evening, before we partake of the communion, we'll say, hold ground. Hold fast to your ground. When you read the Bible, there were a lot of imageries on athletics and sports. Especially in the writings of Paul. And Paul can say, you know, the race I am running, and you're part of it. It do baby, or say boxing. Okay, in 1 Corinthians chapter 9. It do baby, or say, we do not wrestle. When you know, you're free sports. Now, he also makes some allusions to awards and trophies. And you can come first now, or say, the prize. May you for the prize. Okay, maybe, or say, the crown. Crown or the baby, yeah. Oko Philippians, I'll say the goal. Goal like a seamedy. So, Oko Tanaya, I'll say, I run in such, I will not be. Because in 2 Timothy chapter 2, verse 5, I'll say, strive lawfully. I will say, oh, yeah, oh, yeah, the quans to say, yeah, oh, the prize, you know. Now, Oko, for, he paints a picture, say, at the end of 14 events, you know, Yema awards, Newa. It was say, God, the rightful judge will crown me. Paul Kanye. I remember 2 weeks ago, I went to Northeastern Camp Meeting, I was upstate New York. Nana, I was say, me free New York, now me best in trim, I was New Jersey, called Delaware, called Philadelphia, now me headed towards Washington. Now, interestingly, Psalm 95, Nana, me name, it was the very day Nana or Mobile World Cup, no finals. Na baby a mobile final no 95 no at the Kwanhosa 95 no sir. And you omo aye and yama baby said traffic was so you see a basic moon tem na me kai see you honour no. We saw a lot of police who are hot no more than na me catch him wife say, ah, oh my young copa can young baby. So omunji is cadia. Now omo boy born in ye no. Unim say omo mudi kunemuno, yak fane wobo. Na I am tempted to use what happened in the time of the Greco-Roman world. But my memory is here. So, Unim said, before you win World Cup, there is a lot of personal commitment, there is a lot of discipline, there is a lot of, and yes, sir, you eat this food because you like it. You can't eat what you like. Unim said, and we said, we did your best well to win. You can't just sleep at any time you want to sleep. And was able to be that at the right time. Said the baby, we been young who didn't get cobble ball. It is our fear, Tetina, or Mutum, we can't make you baby. I'm just taking us to somewhere. Tetina, or say, or was a woman yen near my bemo mania who didn't know what to me, a to me, Cano. And you know, not a very rigorous itinerary, Nana, or move follow in order to prepare for some Olympic Games, you know. Nase obinsu eko Olympic Games nase

0: When we near na a year in him guasia kesia, and he almost cost ye be winning, or cost a year for the win, no second place. And to your man who are doing na nyame, but this is the metaphor on yame edi mayo Philadelphia. Said they do send him away in a knocking kind poor. Was he right? Omo faste. 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Omo be komi kambe fu bepo. 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Ye be ma omo perishable crown. Na osi ye ne die ne die. Se Yesu ba. E cha wodi ma ye no enye perishable. I ain't sure what they say, you know, and you're perishable. And you know what they say, you know, and then you know, a free Sparta and a Greece. And you know, in the presence of the angels, in the presence of the unfolding universe, or best say, you know, you're in the universe, as long as you're in the world, hold fast to your ground. Now, Philadelphia. Or can one say we know a brief history? Now you can test me briefly. On said the city Philadelphia, don't Philadelphia and Adelphos, you say your brotherly love. Now you see the city was named after two brothers, Romu Perse, or Betty Womi and Tim, Eumenes the second, and then the younger brother, Attalus the second. Now Romu Perse could be play against Omumi and Nuna Titu Momo, but Romu Yaya went to me and Titu Momo. Hence the name, you know, Philadelphia, you know, Adelphi, say, brotherly love, or do young papa, sana, abakwasem, no, etrayen. City, no, na, baby, a vulnerable. In fact, in AD 17, there was an earthquake in the city. Just a devastating city, no, baby. But yes, you say, Kruana, a vulnerable. Na, only, no, when yan, the one, somebody, Bianca. To the churches in Revelation, in Safumienua, when you want Boni Bianca, Bako Ayesmena, and the Bakon to Ayesa as a free, the church was weak. The church was not rich. The church was not faithful. They were not faith, they were not rich in the things of the world. They were not strong in the things of the world. But in their weakness, omo dioma kumenina manyame na ebeye an objecta na wonyame ne jiwo wonyame domane bozo se onyame kobendi wo wonya boni bia kanfa ho yame ba. You may not be rich, you may not be famous, you may not be influential, they don't matter. What matters, they say, you give your heart entirely to God, and that is what matters. So do akumenina. To us, me and me, the holy and true. Christ introduces himself as the holy and true. The holy and true, no, and yet the attributes of God from the Old Testament. Isaiah say, holy, holy, holy Lord God Almighty. To us, me and me, I make a channel. Me, holy. Now, Messiah, no, correct. Said, then, now, so for air can what I say, no. Me, cast, we are, me, and Pepe. And you both shall me this show, no. A Gina Hoping team, me, country, the me can be a young, correct. And he has a question of the mobia. TNDT. By me, because I'm a mobia, it will be fulfilled because me enchantro. You see, there is a difference between God can lie and God will lie, or now God cannot lie and God will not lie. There is a difference. What the Bible says, I cannot lie. Okay, can't tie to that. Say, God, the God who cannot lie. What is the difference? You see, when we say God cannot lie, sir cannot know a constitutional incapacity. Now, me by his constitution and nature, I want to enchantro. I will not lie. I just say we make control, but you make a choice. I say we control. But I say I cannot lie. I just say by your nature, I won't be control. It's like saying, say, a man cannot be pregnant. By nature, no, we cannot. Not in any way. Or bad, you make me aye pregnant. To a bad bet, I say I will not be pregnant because you make me aye. And I'll choose what thing I mean to be control. And to the boss, you know, to me, what's the nature? And to your castle, hold fast. I am coming. Hold on to your crown. The boss, you know, what's the nature? At the right time, you know, it will be fulfilled. Now, or castle, I will give you the key of the remaining. I'm just going through the message, you know, briefly. On said, there be enough Philadelphia, and there's a doorway to the east. Now, when you may say, you are weak. But I will do something that you cannot do for yourself. You don't have the strength, but you are faithful to me. So what I will do is, because of your faithfulness to me, I will open the windows your strength cannot open. Where there is no way, I will make a way for you. Okay, can Isaiah say, every valley shall be exalted and every hill will be made low and the glory of the Lord shall be revealed. See, the human yami in faithfulness, all the valleys shall be exalted. All the hills shall be made low. Now, when yami high beti yeni mebi a yekobia, because to those who are faithful, no, God goes before them, he goes behind them, he fights their battles, he is their light. In their weakness, he is their strength. Because you are weak. But I will open a door for you. Now nobody can shut that door. Nyame ba fa hotu nyame so ate. Hwe wo mere, eye no kure, me mere. Ba fa hotu nyame so. Now when nyame a all din no, he will fight your battles. He will open the ways. Now open them straight. We saw in the kafo. Hwe Satan kura ojiji e no kin kan Romans 6 down. Or say God himself will crush Satan under your feet. Nyame nan kasa. Obe crashes Satan. Na ye ni ye weak no, ye di ena is in the soap. As an ankanya meeting da to show on crani na or cast a hold fast na. At the end of now hold it fast. Or cast a mumu ye weak. But in your weakness, you have kept my word. So that's something you have, your obedience. Hold on to your obedience. Hold on. When you make us a dada, when you make us a story, man yamia sum and your kenya. Se nyame ka ho a you are more than the conqueror. Se wo ti nyame asem wa you are invincible. Se nyame ka obebi akobia to say so mu dens be obedient. Ti na wo nyame na say in your weakness and he will be your strength. To say for you have kept my word. Oh, e ye niji sem o ti e ye biem no. Wo mo prepare and listen carefully. Soon and very soon we are going to see the king. Soon and very soon, we are going to be in that kingdom and we will feast with the Lord. How can KB come to a kind of maybe? Or say, when we get to heaven, or say, or better upon a table near ting ting ting, na table near such a say, say, we'll be to know one grandpa, you can have conversation with the person. Now, you know, I am going to say, how can that be possible? And I'm saying, okay, now if I can have a conversation with somebody in Ghana, now you video, ni video. Yamisi or no, you better table tinting, the men who will be with that. Edit them with us, every possible now. Yanny technology, the Kunyan or Heva. Yammy Bano say, and you're for the faithful. Or see, those who keep the commandments of God and have the faith of Jesus, they will sit with the Lord. Now, when Yamina, Yatanfun swear, he gave another promise. Or see, those who are the synagogue of Satan, one more etatabo. Anyone more stable though, or say, leave them for me. Jai womami. Now can kind of say, indeed, I will make them come and worship before you. Said the wire, yes, no, sir, no, be ye. Or so I catch it, the Lord said to my Lord, sit at my right hand until I make your enemies, dear, your footstool, sir, no, nyabi, be ye. To nyamiba and kuntoka. Nyamiba and kumanson. Nyamiba, the water on the tunnel. Vengeance belongs to who? The Lord. It can say when you mean atemwa, God will give the right judgment. Or see yen doomo, and we didn't do ye. A mua ten and be prehu and triaka, jaimen yame. Let us love, beloved. The young four don't nasi, a bre semino, God will vindicate his own. Now O two amofunano cast, behold, I am coming quickly. Hold fast what you have. You see, when somebody tells you hold fast what you have, you need to walk through KGT to understand this. So because I saw the own here, and was so fucking yet, and what you say, what do you have for only two or 29 years wasting and COVID do financial over two? And now for bagging the two, now hustle more life. Who be do for not bagging any of the bad yet? Then say, well, come to Nam Kedit, ya hold fast. The hold fast, they said, there are elements who are ready at work to pounce on you and take it from you. Now you see, baby, one of those elements is not a compromise. The one sound the compromise, not what you won't say, not the part, not what they are the fumas you won't say, not what's her cell. Baku, corruption is a whole door. Baku, unbelief. But I mean, say, you can't be, na, onyamia, domontino, Yamimba yamba bibi anji en semuda. Say yare ba, we will hold fast. You call your name, say, or say, for this corruptible will put on incorruption. Then shall be brought to pass the saying that is written, say, death is swallowed up in the body. Victory, oh death, where is that? Tijob will say, even when worms destroy this body, I will not let anybody take my crown. For I know that my Redeemer liveth. And even after worms destroy this body, yet in my flesh made you, I will see God. Hold fast. Say, Yonami Pesa or Bessa Yaria and Yonan Kennedy. Yonami Pesa Yanchinama, hold fast. Emma will be in June from him. Emma will be in Kancho, the Kobe, be quite in Pibo. Emma will be in Komayan Konwan Kusyama Wundi. I heard a story be a Sobi Kobe, be in your command in Kusyami and Sans. See Kusyano, your Bobe, 12, and no one Kusyana, and I've been out with Kusyano. Now, what die here in the real free home? What needs you or Stone Korean Kusyano? Quite now, I won't get in Kitty and Sandy. In Quaji won't go him. Chinanyamina say, oh, yeah, never ba, Mama Yentin Wate. Yem yet decent work. Nayen yadi a beddy de bedum. Seeing yadi a beddy de bedumwa. Last yet in Yamina, that's a here ya, it should be enough. We say, we are passing through this world. We are pilgrims. And you know, in yadi a bin de bedumwa. It's okay, Mamu Mayen Tonghe. I will challenge all of you. Why not watch now? Chrome has a year. Obey me, I dare me say. Or no, no, yeah, Kona Kona Yen, Troy Yen, Yaman Yaman, when Yassi Cassini Pan and Hoton Simi. Only tell me you're rich, and I'll give me down my dad. Because police, you mean who say police, you betcha me. When I'm baby, we are free. Yeah, yeah, now you're dying. And yeah, can say they are gonna cut you in a bed, baby. Obeda. Yamiba. The Yakuta on the Sombo. Men's son, what? Now, only say, you won't go for your Bible, Muhammad. You could be one more. They lost their place. Oman Somuye. Now, area ho. I don't want us to be like them. Looking at William Barclays. The commentary, be all kind of listing. Go for baby. Say, Esau lost his place to Jacob. The Esau Nyamisi Bible still Oyendi Pahunu. Firstborn na wuna beza ya nam wasibeba. Komo de wun ye fwejuma ba wasiman bibini or say, I am a komo de me, I am at the point of death. Now can Hebrew ni ye now where said ye osi a pake verbs and she said, or say, what is this to me? Fama me Esau say, Jacob said, swear to me, said. You don't want that divine privilege, you know. Na me mom pampenti. Because me dunya me mpe. The Bible say oye nipa die. Ya me mabom me nyi nipa hunu wate. Mamo maya mfa je wonya me si si amaye no embeje abrochide mpampa. Another person, Reuben. Bapenyini, he lost his place to Judah. Another person, Saul, he lost his place to David. Judas Iscariot, to Jesus whoever did he say, and yet he lost his place. The Jews lost their place almost to the Gentiles. When you say, hold fast. The promise is no, it is so amazing. It is so amazing. See, the obedient kunimono. Or see, I will make him a pillar in the temple of my God. And he shall never go out. A pillar in the temple of my God. No, pillar, any column, no, a metaphor of strength and permanence. In other words, as I see you teaching, we are just passing away. You see, our lives are like a shadow, and you're fleeting. But when Yamese said, he is going to, I don't know if I can say, permanentize us. Or you're permanent, or transfer you, or transform you from the temporary to eternal. To what the embassy why yen came with because they say when Yami Baye yen immortal and to forever and ever we shall remain. To what the Mayan is a pillar, a metaphor of permanence and stability. Overcomers have eternal security in Christ throughout all the ages. Now, almost fear universe, they said, the universe is so big and so vast, he said, if you were to live forever and ever and ever. That's what I will say. My job is, if I say I travel every part of this universe, if we have number one, I say, that is all I will do throughout eternity. The universe is so big, it said, you cannot be able to explore the universe. Now, me call a ye, Pastor Ike Donko, and my cofa, Pastor Ike Donko. You can say, Pastor Ike Donko, a ye, Pastor Nya Mama, be permission. Now, me know you call Pluto back, you call a tracker, but everybody said, oh, young chair, young chair, maybe 500 years. Galaxy, Andromeda, Galaxy, and the Musa. I don't know. Was it there when Yami sees Yamayano? And back you would die. Yamima, hold fast. The bear you did, you know. Catch him, say, Rady. I am having a foretaste of that day when we shall sit together and dine with you. When Yami Shrow, when Yami tune an inch there, would the dear say, Ewa Yesu de Munti, amen.
1: Let me call the singers the special song, Friends. If friends are here, please come and give us a rendition.

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Do this in remembrance of me." In the same manner, he also took the cup after supper, saying, "This cup is the new covenant in my blood. This do as often as you drink it in remembrance of me." 26. 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Amen.

0: 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Yakini apparently conceptualized, it cannot even conceptualize. The Emma Kumamudana man is so muda. You know any nipa, what says Yamayanti? Ma, yen sa, ye betu ni wedidi, em fafu for ye, em rai. Sheshua yenina, e wo Yesu Kristo di. Amen.
1: Amen. Amen.
2: Jesus Christ,
3: the music leaders who lead us as we sing a song befitting to this ceremony or what we are doing now. But first of all, I would like my pastors and my elders to stand for me. Deacons, also take your positions.

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So when you get it, it's closed. 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It's so nice. And those who live in Ghana, they know how to open very well. At least it's not difficult. Be careful you don't spill yourself. Please, thank you. 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

0: 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Nothing.
1: Then I pammy bonny. Nothing by the blood. What him is that? Him of N39. We want to see to you that everybody serve before we start partaking. Please, we need to serve our teachers who are looking after our people and our children. And it's not far. We're just going to be back and come back. So let's keep.

0: 198, and can it be? 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
1: Before we sing this song, is everybody said? Well, that one person, where is he? Is she the one? Who is that one person? We want to serve you before we start. Okay. Is everybody saved? One more. Four. Are they coming? Let them come. Pastor. Pastors, can you say those four? Please come through here. We're waiting for the four. Where are they? But we came there. Okay. Then, Heidi, can please sort it out. While they go to serve them, we will continue because.

0: 336. There is a fountain. There is a fountain.
1: Very soon they'll be here.
0: 336.
1: Let's keep on waiting.
0: Thank you.

0: Now the last question again is, everybody say. Last one is, everybody said.
1: Yes.
0: You have to see to it that everybody is saved before we start partaking. So please, it's now time for you to have a silent prayer as we eat and drink the wine. I will do the instruction, I will instruct you, so please be seated. You can also take yours and have your seat. I know you are having that silent prayer. The instruction will soon come and you start partaking the emblems. And as he took the bread, he said, "This bread is my body that was broken for you. Anytime you eat of this bread, continue to proclaim it till I come. Eat the bread thereof."

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Anytime you drink from this cup, continue to proclaim me till I come. Drink from the cup thereof."

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So when they come, pass the cups to them for me. It's now time for us to ask the praise team again to sing a song for us before we go into the offering and testimonies. 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

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Nanum, sir, oh, was so happy now, too, any a chest, a domoa. Nyamuwa can yan, he said, Nyamema, heaven bear dead. Heaven bear dead. Heaven bear dead. Timoma, yam prinko. Ye bit mama, ya prapa, and he said, ye behold fast. When Yame, when ye sada, when I don't see, amen. Ebre du safe yakeka yensa said ye afibiara ye no no enra ye ya yetime ba business meeting no egru say ye treasurer my report na wo hwe ye an account na ye was cover say almost £75,000 to them na so scanner dem nyina ye de wo mu £1,000 if you say ye free hack as ya da juada. Your hand on a cassa, and all the cabbe bray. Nafe, a dinina, barbitia. Sir Anson Yantinian, you have seen a bedroom high, and your money be bray, titru, your mano, you to know. Then you would give you saying, your mayor, dum, your bay, and my cabia, man, your canny saying, Canino, not your cock up meeting up. Mommy and Shannon, so may Kayam say, Aforia say, no. And I abon if you had numre near Bo Homeda now for half mooning in San Yabo competing, Biamno, and only a debo egacom go by. Mekai competing back on Yamation, one moon yam. The first time I call Pajidel, Yaviano, Yaforian, and Kwamai almost €16,000. The call from Nokran and an 11,000. And there Namia Dom Yakoyanim. Nam Kasam Boka. Timra, Tim, no, praise him in my year, Jumna Metiasi, a Yawadum Crasum for no Eddie, Yanayoa no Benantimo. Every Punobu house, ya printy, a chrebis so high and printy, Nina the crop. A fair yen, Ega come account to the patch of moon project, MIA. Also, our person will yet transfer no, Ubetimia and direct into our account. And your messenger, so Yaman Kawakoma. Emra oto metiasi na eyi na yenye bi emfa mo egakom koba metiasi.

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0: 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Afi March ye ko Upper West. Ah, a ye guru, Dr. Hilary Mani Group. As ye are sorry, ni ho. Yamia don't match ye ko ye, ye timi ati are sorry. Ah, say, almost some ye da or soft war, and then penny food or ha, or boa war. Ever say, I can't be someone seven or ye upper east. Ye ko chrome one, who be some will be a or so on tea as ye dinner. Second missionary trip by boy in Yamiadum, na somebody see ho, Lisa Seventh Day Adventist Church. Ever then I yes. I feel Mamma Julini ha, Timon was at the Anna Uncle so. I don't for be brave or ha, woman abort decision for life. A bit woman near ma, a bit woman sicker. A dwayne yanaka, ye walk a 3 hours so ho. Yes, I'm one mum why, Obia or Pesset, Oberboa, sa missionary working. 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
1: Amen.
2: Mama lo nyame enchiramo na ye nya ye boa emre atwe mu no akonya no ho se ye besa boa wo bia o nyame nsha ye se ye be yesa. Amen. Yen mame Dorcas, Dorcas Jenfi. And you may dance again there, so for my men, no more. But your mammy, Dr. Sibanana, you near by Joyce at Tabus. So, why you need a mammy comfort on the side of one? And the senior on the blue bar, no more, no more, no more, no more, no more, no more, no more, no more, no more,
3: I'm going to go to the house. Or some kind of Bible. The Thursday no friend is why you could meet for and it's here than Yamiasi. I feel see any about you didn't ever come meeting last year. No, I said, you're from Waba. Yami Dumu, when you say, it's then I'll go on some home by now. Also, you're not so good. And he said, next year, you could share come meeting. I see, I want to have the others here. And I'm going to say,
2: May 17th, July. And in July for no, you're my own happy, happy birthday. Amen. Mammy Dorcas.
4: Oh, my name, I'm asking, you say, oh, yeah, Nana Doyle, or Hoda. But your media near last year, you buy, you know, and you may know, not Pastor can say, oh, be untrained. Now, what is a dear? It is a lie. They do me so, me call. Pastor Charles Bedia Hobo. To be quiet, I'm catching as a pastor. Me company, you have a power of bedroom. It will hear you and the sunny doctors in the can. And to Miss Robin Payama. To many pastor, you call Connie Honey Bomb Payama Sierra, Unim Bibi. As some of our catcher and Michelle Boss say, a bedroom next year will be Barbara Virginia Hydea dancing. And may I say, Wama. And so make our betty. Now, I can come by me must have been a refi. Now, and me buy a no. Now come a simminka, men won't need to mammy simminka. We will hardly be catching the poker. Now can't say, over a bed, then you may ask it. I'm upon me share white bar. The baby says, I'm your patient, and you may not then out there watching. And I'm saying, come and become us and buy a little so. Then you know, I say, not or yale, need liver. And ti na abusuano ye yam shishi ye ye ya doctors in the kind. 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
2: so far praise the Lord
3: hallelujah.
2: Praise the Lord
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2: 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It's not about the numbers. It's about what the Holy Spirit wants to do. It may perceive a bomb payama our young people who have decided to be baptized tomorrow. Your parents, I see a new

0: kasa wo church eh elders eh si enu mukasa, but the young people themselves have already made that decision. Last year God gave 8. The previous year Mikaya Mzene just up around 11 or say 12. But what God has done through his manservant Pastor Bright Ajiman Bedunu, Mama, we give glory to that. We have got the quality among us, and we need to use our young ministers to do the work. So let's praise God. Into your China, when you read divine service, MZM Penifonshi Shere said, anything you have in your business meeting, we will all go to the beach, and then we will all support our young people being baptized anew in the Lord. Amen.
1: And yes, here, Raddy said, yeah, UTBS, we trust the bride yesterday or so for us. I'm a bomb pay extra for real. No, I don't see good news. I'm not so for
2: me. I'm brassy me and PJ money. I'm on pay. Oduman Kuman and Enyame. And ne in him so stroke, a dear who see 13 precious souls. Why you wondering, sir, and ne wafa Christo so on crajan kwa. Tiansu ye dear who see wa yakumem. 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Yes, stress and a dream, bro, more coday, more above war in trauma. Whom she are a throw or time for she shall be our bay ye. Maybe she will be a super hook wine. If you are to a mojah, he will go carbino, yes, throw, see a no mire. Now, dear, yes, then I said, one on so I won't yen see while drinking, can dear Bechino, no more swears to my drink, sir. A dear super home she shame in a show on, sir. Penny for me on the dean come on. I will find no bedding, come on, yes, Roman, come on in an uncle, buckle. Now you and I am come in here who sees her. Yes, sound so at two a forea yabo and ne edia shall on, sir. Eja, what do me yen as ye to me ye be my war? Now ye that was a say, any shall I answer. Tears throw, baby, a forea free by ye be a shaho, ne a mamma ne shraho. Nad ye will be a heavy eja, but home privy be my war. Yet the yen share mudi to us to when you must say, Koswara Emma Egacom, infra dumon qua dumu. Ma won shira wo shia go one a dear any moon so on a Koswara shia a big go ma and ne any or more beppa any moon in her. Yes, also dear son, a dancy dear Koswara has seen in our bower name. A binomo a dancy and tea and ne a bin must your mad dream, you said, or do a humble mound ye or do a humble toss. We say, who can't in a yoho? Yes, so. I just said, be a red dear than see a chain of yours through most from a yama. I am for a sedan. And you may home a day, my yin yamun shira. Yet I was it, so a tea and 5 years. Amen.

Ebesle or some for George Sachinet, the Pompa year. At your memory in Ashina, the memory the youth. Two Munina, Shina Mesa Quans from Cosus Rade, and Kaya Mabri home. A Munia Kania Kessi, a Wayan Solon. The pastor, Daddy, what was Ampire and Amaya? A soft for Jonathan, a bomb pioneer for healing. And I may fast up when I to my union, I said. Who are Hanum one? We be strong, could be show so ya really a hawa. To me, be new, dear Sia. Whom be a hawa? The best slipper said. I'm not so for dinner time, bon paye. I will say any power story of any moha. Now, what to one of to say in Ashley and Minsa? Special healing. The slipper said, Vitisa, Vitisa, I'm ready. Pastor Jonathan, it was Ashley and Minsa. A soft was a more party in bon paye said. I'm ready, I'm here, DD, near better handle. It free a brother queen. Now, so for Derek, if you are my yin, say, the Koswara as soon to continue to hold on to our God. It is so for us, I'm walking the bomb by yes, I Yabeti, whom I every had moon corner qua. Every had moon corner said, ye quack or soon your memory day. Now, so for us, I'm walking as I kai, yen so for penny, questimo, and the year would you make dear when you may have friend no. As president for the South England Conference. Unto conference in Yina, Shayaminsa, and Sir William Yahoo, Dean, and my and so forth. And what a more when I made a new two. Now, conference in your crabbish. The Messer, Sir Yabeposta Empire, as of we be DNA, Pastor Daddy, youth, Pastor Jonathan, healing, or what be genuine. Pastor Samuel Kwachin. For the conference, may be also, Sir Yeninyami Edidi, Nye Free Hakui, we should continue to hold on to our God till the end. Oma Inyanyakum Nasofui, Eliye Im, the one Bible. Now remember, come meet your senior with you, but dance the evening and come over. And in your GD parcel, yedi twere die nim ne waha no onya mebeye last year ye frebe bi kura ba ha bompa ye sre onya me ye mpae bo tie fo we jide se otie this year a frebe pe bi abani mu ha healing special healing radi man in saso to me biara ni nya mebeye di asie no omre ni nyina ase o ma ye nsi trase ni ensre pastor daddy na oni kan owia the pastor Jonathan, or we are the pastor Samuel 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

0: 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A mere bono and a more friendly in answer, wouldn't much a cheer for me a software call hoy in answer. A casacher home, I said, and come within the yet to your mere boy through shawn, sir. 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Yes, throw shawn to my end. Titri omwa a war university sa horo. 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What do you mean? 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
1: Jidam poni. 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Doctors, nwa, yannom, pania udwo, ihu a to yen su. Sometimes, ya nebe mwa bu, ya kwa fuwa wa mo chen se, udi fuwa biwa ha, kwa ni chen, kwa fuwa wa mo maye, false hope. We have spent a lot. Then so, and then you pray, you claim your promise, you say, swa money swa bread. You have no chance to get Yarisa, I just want to swing. The being why you are with me on swing. Doctors point me on swing. Nurses point me on swing. One more, one more, any dear, one more name said, Yariano, one more solution to it, no, they couldn't help us. It's end. After dining with you, everybody sharing. And the day you trade up on your soul, or two phone and coupon, yes, so. Senior, who now want to so why ye be a man for be brave? Ye ni woman be brave, one more yard ye. Doctors cried, declare almost said, woman to me. Then sooner rather, who to me want to so, who ye sent your name? And I dream, a rather ye sent your name. And I do trade up with your sense and be. Now, my general ha, send ya ba, ya real mono, yen free uncle Sunday, no, yen call a serious so, yen call a new year so, yen call with him because yet the world will have trade up with yami, beside and da. When you are doom for yamia, wash your bono, or wash your great. Calvary, who tells the world, you know, yes, Isaiah kind said, O man, tam piano mono, and a yin ya had a sa, a rather far. Your power chose. Send your own more broad one with Tino. So, ma, be what ha? Nay, did ye aboto? Nay, I drew and tantai dinner here. Pound found you my head. Nay, and fat with 2 men when you have a course. O be what ha? If you don't want a yare. O dinamo via or yaria. Did ye all the baye nunti? A radius with tear ye. Se jidia odi pa ya no se mi jina ma me ba mi nye madam fu bi trade up ya me se ne enna ne ye bom pa ye nye bi a o yare a the condition no ye basa ya nya adam se se afi de nye ma se sa no o ye ho atum fo come meet ya se adam se bi bebe ba no be fa ya re se mu amen enti se ye nsu frɛ ewrade tie ye nsu frɛ amen ye se bi na ne se o de fo Brabi wo ho mojama if you man refi. The boy for Toma who in a fino. 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Turn up when you have a kayan to what is mojanum. 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Nayen now yare sa. Nayen now as grace him. Dian so and an adri. If it's a winner, we end off a pajan copper years of Christ to the emo.
2: Amen. Therefore, it was so that was say, you are here comforting, sir. Ofre, my coin, say, Marasa, camp meeting, ye, Ewaha. I said, that was say, by ye, a radi, what it was some I any yang? What cheerful, what church train? Now, what it was some one my yang? The one my young who says, I say, is so more near me in ammo. What it was some a see in him, sir, yen nanti was emo. Na yen yes, suit him, I was in Biara Waka. 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So tonight, the Lord, I want to commit your own son and our brother, Pastor Kosimo, into your mighty hand. It is you, our God, who has called him. And so we pray and ask that you grant him all the wisdom that he needs, together with his wife. Dear Lord, be with him, lead him, guide him so that he also can guide and lead this conference from success to success, from strength to strength. Agaya dawasi. So we tie empire when you pray. We ready. Yes, Christ today. Amen.
3: Benjamin Asipa, I'm sure you didn't say. I stand here to your last hymn. Say, and can I both sing you a while? I want to be praying. Now, I stand and can I both sing the panel? Just to let you know, 461 people partake in this service. And what do you say to that? And if I have nine, if you see a back home, and it did ye, then you may see.
4: I wish you have four, a pamacho, my intink, I was saying, cool moon, how dare you have? Be a bar, funny, the end to the cool. Service, grow. In your nom, not an upper so. Ekam. Pray, bear me, madam. I will follow no, a similar farmer, and I must
3: see. I found what Dini and sorry, and I entered me.

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